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3621 1 Old Farm Road, cross Old Mill Road, 91-year-old female, difficulty breathing. 3621 1 Old Farm Road, cross at Old Mill Road, 91-year-old female, difficulty breathing. 2021.

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0: 8267.
1: Revise EMS, they went the wrong way.
0: Revise EMS, they went the wrong way. Receive 2036.
1: They need fire services out there. I'll cut the weeds up loose and let them go down there.

0: Main Street Command, Allentown, Fire South.
1: Yes.
0: I know it's probably just after effects of the area venting. Resident 11 Main Street says she has an outdoor odor of natural gas, negative for indoors. She just wanted to check to see if she was okay to still be in her home in the area. We told her if she needed to be evacuated, they'd come speak to you. Is that correct?
1: We see a couple guys are going to walk down there with meters to give us some peace.
0: I appreciate it. Thanks, sir. Units tracking up to 11 Main to check readings with meters.

31 MS 2210 40 Savory 36 at the care, 1 at King James, room 27, 90-year-old female vomiting, cough, and ground materials. 31 MS 2210 40 Savory 36 at the care, 1 at King James, room 27, 90-year-old female vomiting, cough, and ground materials, 2035.

Matawan 89 for NOAA, cross at Wilson Ave. Saw a victim nosebleed. MedStar to Matawan 89 for NOAA, cross Wilson Ave. Saw a victim nosebleed 158.

0: 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Leo?
1: Well, my sister wants to go camping, so my parents took us in our new Nissan Pathfinder through a mountain trail.
0: Thank you, Leo.
1: No, it's not over yet. My brother wants to explore some caves, so we drove up a bunch of steep hills. 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

21 duty crew, 100 Manning Place, Crossed Creek Road, 24-year-old female, ankle pain. 21-21 duty crew, 100 Manning Place, Crossed Creek Road, 24-year-old female, ankle pain. 21-10.

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on 158 Shine Park Drive. 30-year-old female seizures, unconscious, labor breathing. 2621 158 Shine Park Drive. 30-year-old female seizures, unconscious, labor breathing. 2123.

0: gas has been shut down, and I just released 3911 from
1: County Hall 30.
2: AD-267 gas shut down and 3911 was released, and then you got stepped on.
0: Yeah, we're just packing. We'll be out of here shortly. Fire, please remain on scene.
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That's out of Ocean Township, 303 Daniel Drive, Cross Tanya Circle, 81-year-old male, fall victim, not injured. MedStar in Ocean Township, 303 Danielle Drive, cross at Tanya Circle, 81-year-old male, fall victim, not injured. 2143.

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going to 16 Great Brooks, correction, Great Bridge Road, cross of Chad's Ford's Lane for odor of gas. 16-2 to 16 Great Bridge Road, cross of Chad's Ford's Lane for odor of gas, 2206.

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0: 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Be out investigating. County 16278 arriving on scene.
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0: We got no readings on our meters. New Jersey Natural Gas is double checking, but they had negative readings as well. You could show 62 clear and available.
1: Negative readings, you're clear, 2230.

24 EMS 53 with State Route 33 in Brighton as MVA head injury. 34 EMS 53 with State Route 33 in Brighton as MVA head injury 2231.

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to be alert. 28 cross at Amazon Pass, 58-year-old male, possible stroke. He's breathing his conscious is alert. 8521, 28 cross at Amazon Pass, 68-year-old male, possible stroke. He's breathing his conscious is alert.

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1: All units are clear from Main Street in Warrenstown. That's all out.
0: Receive, units clear. You're welcome, sir. 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

20 or 31 EMS all call. Until Atlantic Collins, 28 Simpson Ave, possible stroke. 8521 unit 31 EMS all call. Until Atlantic Collins, 28 Simpson Ave, first 68-year-old male, possible stroke at 2243.

3, full victim, head injury with a laceration. Squad 1321, duty crew in front of 40 Jackson Street, across center, Rugnell Towers, full victim, head injury with a laceration at 2242.

0: 8321, mutual aid request in Mission Township, 321 Myrtle Ave, elderly female having a seizure is vomiting. 8321, mutual aid requested into Neptune Township. 321 Myrtle Ave, cross at West Lake Ave. Elderly female having seizure and is vomiting. 2247.
1: Calling one requesting to Atlantic Highlands, 28 Simpson Ave, for a 68-year-old male, possible stroke, possible seizure. 1721, into Atlantic Islands, 28 Simpson Ave, 68-year-old male, possible stroke, possible seizure, 2247.

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1: I know it's Neptune, but I also know we're getting Asbury. We're going to Merle.
0: Oh, Merle 2250.
2: One duty crew, 44 South Street at the 7-Eleven Cross Street, Mechanic Street, for a subject killing Dizzy, 2251.

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0: Fire South 6168, in service and arriving at 11 Fiddler's Elbow. Two-story multifamily, nothing straight from the street view, I would be EMS, command established.
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1: Forearm set off in the error due to construction. You could show 61 clear from Howell.
0: Received. Did Howell get out there with you?
1: That's a firm. Might have a Howell ladder as well as a Howell chief on scene with me.
0: Received. Perfect. Thank you.

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Aberdeen, Marriott Memorial Park calls a leak for a drive. 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

Washington Boulevard, across with 5th Avenue, apartment 7, possible dislocation. Matt Stern, Seagrid, 5-3 for Washington Boulevard, across with 5th Avenue, across with apartment 7, possible dislocation. 7-3-4.

Long Branch. 268 Atlantic Avenue, cross over Rockwell Avenue, apartment A Alpha. Difficulty breathing. Mass Center Long Branch. 260 Atlantic Avenue, cross over Rockwell Avenue, apartment A Alpha. Difficulty breathing. 1 of

910 Ocean Township, 922-335 of Aspen Dental, cross of Sunset Avenue. Basal, facial laceration. 910 Ocean Township, 922-335 of the Aspen Dental, cross of Sunset Ave. Facial laceration, 1-8.

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5521. Second alert, 134 East Mount Avenue, across the Summit Avenue. Difficulty breathing. 8521. Second alert, 134 East Mount Avenue, across the Summit Avenue. Difficulty breathing, 14.

Cloud 8521, third alert, 1721 Mutual Leading Atlantic Islands, 134 East Mount Avenue, across the Summit Avenue. Difficulty breathing. Cloud 8521, third alert, 1721 Mutual Leading Atlantic Islands, 134 East Mount Avenue, across the Summit Avenue. Difficulty breathing,

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Syncope.

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21 duty crew. 22 Mountain Avenue, cross of Lynn Boulevard. Fall victim, unknown injuries. 3921 duty crew. 22 Mountain Avenue, cross of Lynn Boulevard. Fall victim, unknown injuries. 42.

Med Center, Denton Falls, 864 Shrewsbury Avenue, Arborhurst, Shrewsbury, Unit 240, fall victim, neck pain. Med Center, Denton Falls, 864 Shrewsbury Avenue, Arborhurst, Shrewsbury, Unit 240, fall victim, neck pain, 413.

2121 duty crew, 18 Wilson Avenue, cross on Maple Avenue, panic attack. 2121 duty crew, 18 Wilson Avenue, cross on Maple Avenue, panic attack, 4 foot.

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Six two seven eight arriving, 6 0.

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Station 831218 Second Ave, Brookwood Condos, across the Berg Street, fire alarm, 647.

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2321, 200 Forest Street, Peter Cooper Village, apartment 62 D Delta. Baldwin took the injury. 5321, 200 Forest Street, Peter Cooper Village, apartment 62, D Delta, fall victim to the injury, 7050.

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Caller's had injury.

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Second rig requested, 45 Brockmore Street off Broad, busyness. 1521, second ambulance requested, 45 Brockmore Street off Broad, busyness. 741.

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0: Bedstar Long Ranch, 45 3rd Avenue, in front of Antonio's, across Garfield Avenue. Pedestrian truck. Bedstar Long Ranch, 45 3rd Avenue, Antonio's, across Garfield Avenue. Pedestrian truck. T-Zero.
1: Pero no.

5321-62 Summers Avenue, across Monmouth Road, Chesmaine. 5321-62 Summers Avenue, off Monmouth Road, Chesmaine, 813.

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District 18, 11 Ordensbrook Way off McCampbell Road.

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Route 34, due to crew, 2107 Greenwood Avenue off Taylor Avenue, Medical 1, 922.

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1: Got you.
0: All right, it's going to be down on the at the end of Wardensbrook on the left. We were here before. It's the house with the pillars. He says that he just switched monitoring centers. He believes it's a false alarm.
1: All right, we're round hill and Crawford.

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0: And we're clear from Bordensbrook. No readings. 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Just going to have it checked.

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Dining room area, respiratory. 84, 21, 3 Meridian Circle, Brandywine. Respiratory stress.

0: 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District 84, the area of Five Points Road off 537 for grass or hay on fire in the front yard of a house. 957.
1: Second alert, 3 Meridian Circle, Brandywine, dining room, respiratory. 8421, second alert, 3 Meridian Circle, Brandywine, dining room area, respiratory.

0: 65 Points Road for grass on fire in the front yard. This is for redispatching with the address 96 5 Points Road, Kathleen Drive to Slope Brook Lane. Grass or hay on fire in the front yard. Fine.
1: SR 10 Falls, 32 Edison Avenue off Stratford Road, Syncope. SR 10 Falls, 32 Edison Avenue off Stratford Road, Syncope. 10 up.

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Beautiful.

0: 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And Cold Snake, 96 5 Points Road, grass fire in the front yard. Tunnel.
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Starwall Township, 2012-35, Spring Lake Garden Apartments, Unit 83, Row 2 Bedford Road, Baldwin. Starwall Township, 2012-35, Spring Lake Garden Apartments, Unit 83, off New Bedford Road, Baldwin, 2016. Correction, 1016.

King James, Los Daniel Fort, Virginia, 31 EMS 33 10 40 36. Carolina King James, Los Daniel Fort, subject to

That's our Eastbound 170 Route 35 to Crystal Land, room 110, Chrysler Transport. That's our Eastbound 170 Route 35 to Crystal Land, room 110, Chrysler Transport, 10-4.

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Police not on scene, scene not secure. A321, 1015 Summerfield Avenue, Apartment 1, off Comstock, crisis transport. Police not on scene, scene not secure, 1029.

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0: 26266. As a progress report, ventilation is still in progress, making significant progress with dropping levels.
1: Still ventilating, making progress. 10-4.

3230, Chapter Road, Mazan Sun, fire alarm. 361, 362, 363. 3230 Shafter Road, Mazan Sons, fire alarm. 746.

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1: 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The shop right across Painters, floor of the apartment, fall victim.

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Another Stedman elevator. 611 4 Ocean Avenue, Lawrence Avenue to Lincoln Avenue. 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

4321, 1492 Ocean Ave, Harbor Point Condo, small victim broken wrist. So 4321, 1492 Ocean Ave, Harbor Point Condo, small victim broken wrist, 1100 hours.

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Fire alarm. 1219.

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Head injury. MedStar Ocean Township 173, Old Orchard Lane, off Manor Drive, fall victim. 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Okay, let's.

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0: 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The homeowner was replacing the units. 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
1: Please go ahead.
0: I called 9:30 on the phone. They're at the firehouse. They're grabbing the drone. They'll be over.
1: Received. They might have found the subject. I'll keep you updated.
0: Dad, I just switched over to Fire One just to raise 9:30 and let them know.

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1: 25913, 5 6 5 1 3 1 3 1 3 1 3 1 3 1 3 1 3 1 3 1 3 1 3 1 3 1 3 1 3 1 3 1 3 1 3 1 3 1 3 1 3 1 3 1 3 1 3 1 3 1 3 1 3 1 3 1 3 1 3 1 3 1 3 1 3 1 3 1 3 1 3 1 3 1 3 1 3 1 3 1 3 1 3 1 3 1 3 1 3 1 3 1 3 1 3 1 3 1 3 1 3 1 3 1 3 1 3 1 3 1 3 1 3 1 3 1 3 1 3 1 3 1 3 1 3 1 3 1 3 1 3 1 3 1 3 1 3 1 3 1 3 1 3 1 3 1 3 1 3 1 3 1 3 1 3 1 3 1 3 1 3 1 3 1 3 1 3 1 3 1 3 1 3 1 3 1 3 1 3 1 3 1

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0: bigger one right now. It's got a four-story, like, reconstruction. That's a chunk of page, 25-7 on it, but right now, man.
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0: 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Your CAS updated. Command's terminated.
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5015 Route 33 off of Asbury Road, Department 6, Crisis Transport. That's our Wall Township, 5015 Route 33 across Asbury Road, Department 6, Crisis Transport, 1357.

4321 Sandy Hook, Jackson Street, near the Coast Guard Station. Subject with a fishing hook in his hand. 4321 Sandy Hook, Jackson Street, near the Coast Guard Station. Subject with a fishing hook in his hand. 4-2.

for a long range. I mean, he's coming down in off of medical one. Seven. Let's start long range 182 Cummings Avenue off OE. That's the alarm. 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

2221, 61 Monroe Street, Apartment A Alpha. 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Squad 2221, 61 Monroe Street, Apartment A Alpha, Pimper Place. Difficulty breathing, 1440.

MedStar Wall Township on the parkway, mile marker 95 over 8, northbound. Motor vehicle accident, rollover 1448.

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1: 36166.
0: Go ahead.
1: There's no odor on Ryder Lane. Caller is reporting it was here previously. I'm going to go back over the outlet. You can send any units responding to Ryder Lane back to the outlet.
0: Actually, if all units that were directed towards Ryder Lane can redirect to the premium outlets. 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Perfect.

22-21 second alert, 61 Monroe Street, apartment A, Alpha, off Pimper Place, difficulty breathing. 22-21, 61 Monroe Street, apartment A, Alpha, across Pimper Place, difficulty breathing. 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

13-1, second alert. River Road in the area, Hance Avenue. Odor of gas. 13-1, River Road in the area, Hance Avenue. Odor of gas. 1523.

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0: 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They want to cancel. This is accidental due to cooking.
1: Copy that, Central. I'll still be responding and check it out.

That starts Hinton Falls, Seabrook Village, 3000 Essex Road, Heron Point, room 118, small victim head injury. That starts Hinton Falls, Seabrook Village, 3000 Essex Road, Heron Point, room 118, small victim head injury, 1535.

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0: Do you have a gas company assigned to this call?
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4 southbound, motor vehicle accident for crossing. That's our Wall Township on the parkway, mile marker 96 over 4 southbound, motor vehicle accident for crossing, 1547.

174 Yates Road off Crawford Road, fall victim leg injury. 2621 74 Yates Road off Crawford Road, fall victim leg injury, 5040.

traffic and call 17 Woodford Lane off Smallwood Lane. Abdominal pain. Diarrhea. 26.1 second call 17 Woodford Lane off Smallwood Lane. Abdominal pain. Diarrhea. 15-53.

2613 Maple Knoll Lane, fire alarm. 2613 Maple Knoll Lane, fire alarm.

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That's Star Aberdeen, 16 Dogwood Court off Myrtle Street, back and leg pain. 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

3921, 600 Route 36, IFF off Rose Lane, allergic reaction. 3921, 600 Route 36, IFF, cross Rose Lane, allergic reaction. 1623.

21 second alert. 636 for IFF off Rose Lane, allergic reaction. 39 21 second alert. 636 for IFF, allergic reaction.

A321. 162 Main Street, Brandos. The subject that was choking, but is no longer choking. 8321, 162 Main Street at Brandos, off Kirkland Avenue. The subject that was choking is no longer choking. 1636.

311-314, you're in the call. 3174 Avenue. Erie Road to Huron Avenue. Fire alarm. 311-314, you're in the call. 8, address 187 Delaware Avenue. Erie Road to Huron Avenue.

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1: 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Is that 911?
2: We have a manual fire alarm pole at 6309 Newman Springs Road. We're going to handle. 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
3: 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That's CLE in Pineview.
1: The 711. What was the address on Newman Springs?
2: 623 Newman Springs Road.
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0: That's Sarwall Township, 1414 Meeting House Road, 1-35, Scarborough Fair Restaurant, Syncope. That's Sarwall Township, 1414 Meeting House Road, off 335, the Scarborough Fair Restaurant, Syncope, 1707.
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1: Man, 7-5, we're on location. I got a two-story, I think, reconstruction. Nothing showing from the A side. We're checking further.
0: We see the location. I'm showing A side. 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
1: It was a cancel.

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1: We're all clear from 144 Bay Avenue. It was steam from a frying pan.
0: We just got another alarm activation for that same location.

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1: Long Branch, Belmont, and 3rd Avenue, fall victim, leg injury. 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

14 Oscar. Red Star, Pitt Falls, 85 Midway Road off Vaughan Road. Assault victim, scene is not secure, 1756.

1 EMS duty crew, 1 Oakdale Drive, Daniel Towers, apartment 5T Tango. Allergic reaction. 31 EMS duty crew, 1 Oakdale Drive, Daniel Towers, apartment 5T Tango. Allergic reaction, 7058.

1321, 65 Hance Road, allergic reaction. 1321, 65 Hance Road, allergic reaction. 1800.

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Motor vehicle accident, airbag abrasion. 31 EMS duty crew, a second call. 47136 in front of Roadrunner seal coating off Wilson Avenue. Motor vehicle accident with an airbag abrasion. 1840.

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Medstar in Ocean Township, 816 Deal Road, the Middlebrook Apartments, across the Ross Drive. Station, 1854 hours.

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21 Lake Avenue, Emory Street to Grand Avenue, third floor, fire alarm. 831-521 Lake Avenue, Emory Street to Grand Avenue, third floor, fire alarm. 19-11.

0: 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Chief, it sounds like the resident called in directly to us. They said that it went off earlier today. I don't believe it's sounding currently.
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0: 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We'll be out investigating.
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0: 17231 Bay Avenue, Cedar Street to Valley Street, the Sea and Sand Restaurant, smoke condition. 17231 Bay Avenue, Cedar Street to Valley Street, the Sea and Sand Restaurant, interior smoke condition, 1960.
1: County 1866.
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1: 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I'll have Iron Hill command.
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1: 17-1 clear on the cookie, 1924.

Miss Hurricane Falls, at the police station, 556 Canton Avenue, shoulder pain, other injuries. Miss Hurricane Canton Falls, 556 Canton Avenue, across the parkway, shoulder pain and other injuries, 1926.

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Him area fire alarm. 1927.

Fisher 29, 38, Route 79. Second floor in the Charlie Wing stairwell. Fire alarm. Fisher 29, 38, Route 79. Second floor in the Charlie Wing stairwell. Fire alarm. 1920.

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1: 2998 responding, 1931. There should be a subject on location. Are you doing it?
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0: We're clear. No readings. It's a faulty detector indication that the resident's going to replace.
4: 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Thank you, guys.

0: 29 Sixers.
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0: Yeah, I'll command here, three-story ordinary nursing home. 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

0: I've just been updated that now they're reporting this as 40 for Noe Avenue. The Village at Meadowbrook.
1: Same complex. It's the front section. We got it. Thank you.
0: Okay.
1: Appreciate that. There's a plug right in front of the complex here. 2990 come in and 2978 can come right in here.
2: Yeah, it's when I said I just found it.
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0: 2987-1935.
3: Twenty nine seven five north in service.
1: 2975 I think 2975 I want you to get out in that plug out front, okay?

0: 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Stomach pain, 1937, second request.
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